0: Congrats, you have made it to the middle of the work week, just past actually, since, you know, we're in the evening hours. Congratulations. If you need some more encouragement, though, here's Mercy Me.
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0: 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No one comes to the Father except through Him. It's Megan Woods.
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0: 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That was Megan Woods with The Truth. I'm Ben, and it's always fun when a group of people come together to achieve a goal. 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

0: came from the realization, I think, that when someone says, how are you? 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
0: For me personally, when I wrote this, I was not fine. A lot of things were going down. I'd lost a couple people that were super close to me, and it was the middle of a tour, so I was physically exhausted, and I didn't want to keep feeling like that without being honest with the people around me. And so the chorus is a super vulnerable, but could you lift me up, right? To ask the people around you for that kind of help. I hope it does for the listener what it did for me, because that's why we did it.
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0: 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That was Jack Cassidy with Let Go, Let God. And you can find community literally anywhere. I'm Ben, and I actually ran a 5K over the weekend. Yes, my legs are still sore. Thanks for asking. But I found out that there is a group of people who all sign up for any 5K that comes around, and they've seen each other around enough that they've started hanging out because of it. Turns out, yeah, if you have a hobby, it is a great way to make friends. I probably will not be joining the one that goes running for fun, but I'm glad it's out there.
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0: 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It's just past 8 p.m., but I found a great way to slow down your day after, you know, maybe you've had a busy one. It's just to relax your shoulders, check in with God, and of course, take a breath. It's Johnny Diaz.
1: Hello.

0: For as long as I can remember, I've struggled to fully understand the depths of God's grace and the reality that it truly is a free gift. Hey, this is Matthew West, and this is the story behind my song, Good. I get it all twisted, and I think if I do enough good stuff, then maybe, just maybe, I'll be good enough for grace. But this is what Paul said in Romans 11, verse 6. And since it is through God's kindness, then it is not by their good works, for in that case, God's grace would not be what it really is, free and undeserved. So I hope that when you listen to this song, you remember you're not loved because you're worthy. You're loved because he's good.
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0: Mac with Heaven on My Mind. I'm Ben, and are you looking to break up your busy work week? Yeah, me too. How about you and I play a little game together?
1: Hey, who's making that noise?
0: All right, as with every Wednesday, I have an animal for you to guess. And this one I actually saw over the weekend when I took a trip out east. Are you ready for some hints? This animal is known as one of the largest birds who can still fly. Hint number two is that the ugly duckling actually turned out to be this animal. And my third hint for you is that they make this noise. Careful, it's a little abrupt. Think you know what it is? I want to know what you think. Text me your answer at 402-342-5424 and I'll let you know if you're right after this next song.
1: Think you know what animal Ben's thinking of?
2: Let him know. 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

0: The Bible instructs us to give thanks in all things. That means in the good, in the bad, in the ugly, in the beautiful. This is Chandler Moore, and this is the heart behind my song, God, I'm Just Grateful. And I think this song helps me set my eyes on the list of reasons I have to be grateful. God has been so good. And in the midst of fires and trials and struggles and battles, I still have a reason to be grateful. And this is that song. Here's God, I'm Just Grateful.
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What's a simple way that you find joy in your life? I think my go-to answer is always hanging out with friends. I saw some yesterday and I still can't stop smiling. It's Josiah Queen. In the-

0: Life 100.7, that was Josiah Queen with Can't Steal My Joy. I'm Ben, and when you think about a really good road trip, what things come to mind for you? Of course, for me, I gotta say uplifting music on the way. That's gotta be like up there. You gotta go with some really good friends, and you have to make a lot of stops on the way. And if that's the case for you as well, then you're gonna wanna check out the Life 100.7 Summer Tour. It's been going on strong already, but if you've missed any of them, don't worry. The next stop is going to be just outside Cup and Cone in Bennington this Tuesday from 3 to 5:30 p.m. And if you want to hang out with Jeremy from Sunday mornings or Michelle from weekends, then you're going to want to show up, grab some Life 100.7 stickers and swag, and even get in the running to see Josiah Queen and Ben Fuller at the Iowa State Fair next month. You can find out more, including the full list of summer tour locations, at lifeomaha.com.
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It may be past 9 p.m., but it's never too late to slow down and check in with God if you need it. The way I do that is find a quiet place in the house, grab my devotional, and just start going through it. It doesn't have to be that hard. It's Matt Maher.

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0: 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That was Mercy Me with Even If. I'm Ben. And how much cereal does it take to create a mountain? 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

Live 100.7. I don't know your family situation, but I got to connect with my sister over the weekend, and turns out we have a lot more in common than we initially thought. Sometimes you just got to start the conversation. It's Brandon Lake.

0: Life 100.7. That was Elevation Rhythm with Goodbye Yesterday. I'm Ben, and it feels really good when you're thanked for something, right? Especially something that you weren't really thinking about and you just kind of did it. For me, over the weekend, I went kayaking with my family. It was a lot of fun, but after we were all done, we were all just kind of hanging around, and I decided to, you know, load the kayaks for everybody else. And when I got done, my uncle actually came up to me and thanked me for it, and I wasn't really expecting it. It was just kind of like a spur of the moment thing. But it really did feel good to be thanked for something. And I want to encourage you that if someone does something for you, to let them know that you appreciate them. It really does make a difference. I'll leave you tonight with Proverbs 16:24 that says, "Gracious words are a honeycomb, sweet to the soul and healing to the bones." See you next time.
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0: All throughout Scripture, we see the breath of God representing the Spirit of God. We see it in Genesis when God breathes into Adam. We see it in the New Testament when Jesus breathes on the disciples. This is symbolizing the Holy Spirit empowerment of God in our lives. And this song is a prayer that God's Spirit would breathe on everything that we do, on our businesses, on our dreams, on our families, on our brokenness, and so that we can experience the life-changing power of His presence.
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3: 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Finally, he got the help he needed, and victory became a reality for him. Years later, on a Sunday morning, he was getting ready to preach. He silently thanked God he was no longer shackled to that sin. And God spoke to his heart and said, "My child, do you think I love you more now than I did then? The truth is, I never stopped loving you, even when you were failing miserably." Hey, how different do you think your life would be if you truly believed that God loved you no matter what? As you and I truly accept His love for us, even when we are at our worst, then we're able to forsake sin and fulfill the great commandment, which is to love Him with all our heart, soul, mind, and strength. 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

0: For as long as I can remember, I've struggled to fully understand the depths of God's grace and the reality that it truly is a free gift. Hey, this is Matthew West, and this is the story behind my song, Good. I get it all twisted, and I think if I do enough good stuff, then maybe, just maybe, I'll be good enough for grace. But this is what Paul said in Romans 11, verse 6. And since it is through God's kindness, then it is not by their good works, for in that case, God's grace would not be what it really is, free and undeserved. So I hope that when you listen to this song, you remember you're not loved because you're worthy. You're loved because he's good.
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2: It's good to be concerned about those that you care for, right? And I'm a little worried, having put the headphones on just now, of either Bruce in the afternoons or Ben in the evenings, I'm concerned for their hearing. How loud it was.
3: The things that happen in a radio studio that only some of us know.
2: Like, it's concerning. I'm saying.
3: It's like putting your teenager's headphones on after they've been listening to their music really loud.
2: Yeah. Or getting into my wife Kim's car after she's been listening to the radio.
3: It's scary.
2: Yeah, it's loud. Well, hopefully your morning is starting off good and you could say that little prayer of concern for somebody you love and care for. However your day has started, let's go ahead and kick it off the best way possible by going to God in prayer.
3: God, thank you so much for friends that we care about. Thank you for the beautiful sunrise this morning. There were colors there that I didn't know occurred in nature. So thank you for that. God, we are so blessed to have you ahead of us. I know you're making our paths straight, and help us to see that in every moment of our days, even when we're grocery shopping. Help us to encourage each other along the way too. In your name, amen.

0: House fires with a good way to start the day. I thank God on Life 100.7. How's it going? I'm Nick along with Lindsay, and it's coming up on Tuesday.
1: Tuesday is the third stop on Life 100.7 Summer Tour 2026.
0: The third.
1: It's happening right outside the Cup and Cone in Bennington. And who's going to be there?
0: Right now, it's going to be Jeremy and Michelle.
1: Yay!
0: Are going to be there ready to say hi to you. So your weekend crew, Jeremy on Sunday mornings, Michelle on weekends, are going to be there to say hi with brand new Life 100.7 stickers and swag. A chance for you to win 4 tickets to see Josiah Queen at the Iowa State Fair.
1: Josiah Queen?
0: Yes.
1: And Ben Fuller.
0: One of my favorites right there.
1: Yes.
0: Ben Fuller is one of my favorites.
1: Plus, we get a chance to see you.
0: Yeah.
1: That was pretty cool.
0: Yeah, totally. 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
1: You know what? This early on a Thursday, that bell is entirely too loud.
0: Is it too loud?
1: And I already turned down my headphones.
0: I think that joke... That bell was just perfect.
1: Are we done?
0: That is perfect. Hey, I am Professor Nick, along with student teacher Lindsay, for Dad Joke 101, educating you on everything dad joke and highlighting some dad joke students who have been excelling in the field of dad joking. If you ever have a dad joke, please text it in. We'd love to hear it. Even call in. We'd love to hear you with that.
1: Okay. Can we get to the joke, please?
0: Isla texted in with her joke. This is very, come on. Isla has texted in with a great joke.
1: Good.
0: Did you hear the joke about paper?
1: Is it terrible?
0: There you go. Lindsay did hear it.
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0: Life 100.7 with Elevation Worship getting praise in today. Mm-hmm. Hi, we're Nick and Lindsay.
1: Yes.
0: And I recently asked Lindsay a question, and I had never seen her respond so quickly and so firmly.
1: Yes.
0: For what she believed in. What was that question, Lindsay?
1: You asked me which way I put the toilet paper on the roll.
0: Yes.
1: Over or under?
0: Uh-huh. And very quickly, Lindsay said, I barely got the question out, and Lindsay said, over.
1: Yep, over.
0: Yeah, there was no other answer for her with regards to that.
1: If I am in your bathroom and you have it under, I will flip it for you. If I know you well enough, of course. I won't mess with your toilet.
0: If I know you well enough, that's no.
1: I'll do it in Nick's bathroom.
0: Yeah. Mm-hmm. Uh-huh. So we kind of know where Lindsay stands on this. It can be controversial.
1: It can. I flip it every time my husband does it too.
0: Yeah. Yep. See? So where do you stand on this hot topic issue that Lindsay and her husband apparently debate
1: Nick
0: with
1: does
0: regards
1: too.
0: To?
1: Don't let him lie to you. But give us a call. 402-342-5424.
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0: It is currently 6:44 today, and your traffic is looking clear, actually. I'm not seeing any slowdowns, anything you need to worry about, and today's going to be a bit cooler than the rest of the weekend, so maybe get your lawn mowed.

0: came from the realization, I think, that when someone says, how are you? I just go, oh, I'm fine.
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0: For me personally, when I wrote this, I was not fine. A lot of things were going down. I'd lost a couple people that were super close to me, and it was the middle of a tour, so I was physically exhausted, and I didn't want to keep feeling like that without being honest with the people around me. And so the chorus is a super vulnerable, but could you lift me up, right? To ask the people around you for that kind of help. I hope it does for the listener what it did for me, because that's why we did it.
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0: It's an image of blessing that you could actually come by and see yourself at totally. The Life 100.7 studios. How's it going? We're Nick and Lindsay. Mm-hmm. And with Cereal Drive 2026, it is incredible, the piles of cereal here.
1: No kidding. 2,214 boxes as of yesterday evening. Do you know what that looks like? Because if you come by Life 100.7 studios, you can totally see it. Yeah. It's pretty epic. We have mountains of cereal. But the goal is 3,500 boxes of cereal for Open Door Mission so they can help families who struggle to make ends meet, especially over the summer.
0: Yeah, so over 1,300 still needed mm-hmm. boxes of cereal to bless families in need this summer. 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

0: 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Hey, we're Nick and Lindsay. Does the toilet paper go over or under when you put it on the roll?
1: Well, Randy says there's no point. It's always over, but this is an eternal
0: debate. It is an eternal debate. Mm-hmm.

0: 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We've only got one more song till what, Lindsay?
1: Morning Scramble.
0: That's right. We're playing Morning Scramble right after Casting Crowns, Voice of Truth. So get yourself ready.
1: This is your chance.

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0: Open the keypad and dial 402-342-5424 for your chance to play. And just for playing, you're getting a Life 100.7 known hat.
1: And the chance to beat Nick, of course. I've got my category. No, Nick is not. He wants to talk. I'm not going to let him. I've got
0: here.
1: A category.
0: I'm just sitting here.
1: I've got a letter. I've got 10 seconds on my clock. I just need you to call in and let's beat Nick together, okay? Let's just win today.
0: So this has been a competitive week, I will say.
1: Well, they all are.
0: Yeah.
1: The weeks are.
0: Well, okay, yes, but I've won one, the Life 100.7 family, you've
1: yes.
0: won two, so it's been a competitive week.
1: Uh-huh, we'll it's see. Up in the air right now.
0: Yep. All right, so who's ready to play? Call in 402-342-5424.
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1: Morning Scramble.
0: Yep.
1: Okay. All right. So we have Hope, Brooke, and Drake teaming up against you, Nick.
0: Another team up against me?
1: A team up. Are you guys ready?
2: We do.
1: In trouble, Nick. Well, what are you guys up to this morning?
2: We are waiting for our nanny to come hang out with Brooke and Drake.
1: Well, that's fun.
0: Ooh, nice.
1: All right, Hope, Drake, and Brooke, are you guys ready to play Morning Scramble?
3: Yes.
0: Oh, you that guys are set. Best. Yeah.
1: Nick is so scared right now. All
0: I'm
1: right.
0: Not scared.
1: Yes, you are. Okay, today's topic is plants. Any plant.
2: Plant.
1: Okay. Cool. They have to start with the letter A. Are you guys ready?
2: Yes.
1: Okay, ready, set, go!
2: Amaryllis. Scrotum. Anything else, Brooke?
1: What was that second one?
2: It's like agaretum, or I'm not pronouncing it correctly.
0: Well, either way, the fact that you know that exists.
1: You are a flower person, aren't you?
0: You're listing off these plants, and I'm like, I don't know if it's true or not. I don't know.
1: Okay, so we have amaryllis, which is a really pretty flower, and we're going to try this one. I don't know. I don't know what the second one is. We'll figure that out.
0: It's a plant that starts with A. All right. So I can't steal the win from you and the Life 100.7 family. You need two different from me. Ooh. And considering I didn't even know what those were, here is what I have. I have avocados.
1: Nice.
0: Asparagus.
1: Huh?
2: Hello.
0: And aloe.
2: Oh.
1: Very nice.
2: Oh, those are
1: good. Those are good. But that means you guys won.
0: Congratulations. And now I'm going to Google plants.
1: Now you're going to be like, wow, they got me on that one.
0: Yep. They're getting that Life 100.7 known hat just for playing. Mm-hmm. And you'll get a chance to play Morning Scramble tomorrow at 7:15.
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0: The latest from CC Winans, that's worthy of it all on Life 100.7. Mm-hmm. Hey, Nick and Lindsay, ready to count more boxes of cereal?
1: We've already counted up to 2,214 boxes. That's really hard to count, actually. But Cereal Drive 2026, I think we can already call it a huge success because of you and people just like you who want to help kids in our community. It's amazing to watch this happen.
0: Yeah, Open Door Mission serves families mm-hmm. who are struggling financially. And one way that they do that is to help provide cereal. And cereal is a staple for breakfast for kids.
1: Of course.
0: And so we want to bless them with 3,500 boxes. 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
1: Definitely. 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
0: It's 7:45. We got stop-and-go traffic on JFK southbound between Childs and Highway 370 you need to watch out for. That's the only spot I'm seeing that you need to be worried about. The rest of your drive is looking good.

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0: It is a subject that Lindsay revealed some passion for.
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0: Life 100.7, hey, Nick and Lindsay with you. And when you put the toilet paper roll on the holder, do you go over or under? What's the right way to do it?
1: Well, I know the right way to do it, but Casey says it better.
0: Okay.
1: She says, beard, no mullet. So it goes over. I love it so much. Casey, you are now my bestie.
0: The gold. The absolute perfect gold chef's on kiss. That. Yeah. Yeah. This isn't an 80s bathroom, no mullet on the toilet paper roll.
1: I love it so much.
0: Yeah. So what's the right way to do it?
1: Mm-hmm. Give us a call, 402-342-5424.
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0: 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Happy morning. It's Nick and Lindsay.
1: We're having a fun debate today, over or under, when it comes to toilet paper.
0: I am of the over variety. See, when you put the toilet paper roll on.
1: He's acting like I'm the one being dramatic over here.
0: Oh, no, I was just saying, she was very passionate when I first asked the question.

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1: Leanna Crawford on Life 100.7. 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
2: Let's not ever let Nick sing along with that one again.
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1: The next summer tour stop is a place where you could show off your singing abilities.
2: That's true. You could.
1: It's coming up this Tuesday. Mm-hmm. Jeremy from Sunday Mornings and Michelle from Weekends are going to be outside the Cup and Cone in Bennington.
2: Mm-hmm. Starting at 3 o'clock, it's going to be pretty epic. There's brand new Life 100.7 swag, including these pretty awesome purple beach bowls.
1: Yep.
2: Those are fun.
1: And pizza cutters too.
2: Lots of fun. Hey, those are good for Play-Doh too, by the way. Of course, new stickers, lots of pens, and lots of cool things to give away. Plus, we love hanging out with you. So it's giving us a chance to be part of the family too. Come on out. You can even win 4 tickets to Josiah Queen and Ben Fuller's show at the Iowa State Fair next month.
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0: Life 100.7. That's Toby Mac. Mm-hmm. And I'm Professor Nick, along with student teacher Lindsay.
1: Come on.
0: What's wrong with it, Linz?
1: What's wrong with all the dad jokes?
0: Oh, the school bell interrupted you. I'm sorry. Class is starting. Time for Dad Joke 101. Getting you all prepared for every dad joke you could ever need to tell. Especially as we're getting ready. I mean, school supplies and school stuff is already at the stores. You need to get your dad joke ready.
1: Ew.
0: To tell the kids on the way to school. Now, you know, fish were never really, really good at school. They were just average students.
1: But they're in schools.
0: Well, they're in schools, but I mean, most fish are just C-type students. The C, they're in the C. C students.
1: Yeah, I get it. But the fact that they travel in schools, I can't imagine why they're C students.
0: Lots of field trips.
1: I know.
0: Lots of field trips.
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0: 8:23 right now is the time. Got stop and go traffic, JFK southbound between Childs and Highway 370, then slow traffic, Dodge Road eastbound between 168th and 156. A disabled vehicle is on the left shoulder of I-80 westbound just before 60th Street. Watch those spots

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0: Over or under on the toilet paper roll when you're putting it on the holder. 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Hi, I'm Nick, along with Lindsay. And I asked Lindsay that question, and I hadn't even finished the question, and she said over.
1: Over.
0: Over.
1: Over.
0: It's the only way.
1: Yep. It's the right way.
0: Okay,
1: well, that's my opinion.
0: Yeah.
1: But we need to know yours. The cool part is that Julie agrees. And she says, if I'm somewhere that has it under, I will fix it. I like that. It's brilliant, Julie. Thank you.
0: Mm-hmm. I wonder what it, like, something so small and yet I can control that. That's what it is. I can control this. Mm-hmm. I'm going to fix it. There we go. The toilet paper.
1: Just made
0: paper.
1: My world a million times better because I flipped the toilet paper roll.
0: That's right.
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3: 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Toby Mac. 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

0: Colton Dixon's latest, The Love I Have for You on Life 100.7. So Lindsay and I are on the same boat with this as a lot of people are. If you're going to put toilet paper, if you're going to put a toilet paper roll on the roll, it's got to be over, not under.
1: That's us though, because apparently April says she likes it under.
0: Yes.
1: And we're like, okay, but why?
0: Yeah, why?
1: Why, why?
0: And April did say, she goes, because it's easier to find it. Like if it's over, it can blend in. If it's the under, it's going to hang down more naturally.
1: The logic is valid.
0: I get that.
1: Highly accurate.
0: Yeah. Mm-hmm. I guess for me, it's like, I don't like the reach, the like the having reaching to reach it and then your hand touches the wall. It's not sanitary.
1: You know what it is for me? It doesn't look pretty that way.
0: It doesn't look as pretty.
1: It's a visual thing
0: when
1: for me.
0: When I do the double fold on the roll like the hotels,
1: but,
0: it's not as pretty.
1: But April, no judgment. I like that you have logic behind it. I actually really do. So a good reason, you're absolutely fine.
0: See, that's it. Jesus unites us all, the over and the unders on the toilet paper.
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0: for King and Country, along with Michael W. Smith on Life 100.7, singing Place in This World. Nick and Lindsay with an invitation to the next summer tour stop for you.
1: Super cool. Third stop, right in the middle of the summer. Right. This is perfect. Jeremy from Sundays and Michelle from Weekends are going to be hanging out right outside Cup and Cone in Bennington. And they want to say hi to you. Yeah. They want to meet you face to face if they haven't already. And if you have, we're just going to catch up.
0: Yeah, they'll have new Life 100.7 stickers and swag for you. A chance for you to win 4 tickets to see Josiah Queen and Ben Fuller at the Iowa State Fair. 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So getting to see people, getting some cool stuff, winning contests. It's a good time to stop by.
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0: 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Nick and Lindsay hanging out with you today with it's not so much a debate. Most everybody's agreeing if you're going to put toilet paper on the toilet paper roll holder, it's got to be over. And there are a couple evidences actually for this.
1: Yeah. Jeff clued us in. All right. He goes, if you look up the patent, according to that, the original inventor of toilet paper intended for the end of the toilet paper roll to go over the top.
0: Yeah. And then I looked up proper etiquette for home care and things of that nature. Mm-hmm. And they say over is the preferred method. It's not like there's a hard and fast law in etiquette.
1: But this is a no judgment zone.
0: That's
1: it is
0: true.
1: Totally okay for you to like it under. We're just going to laugh.
0: Yeah. No. Lindsay might.
1: We love you too.
0: I won't.
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0: 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Over or under on the toilet paper?
1: Holly says, as long as it gets replaced when it's empty, I don't really care, but I will fix it later.
0: I feel like Holly has been hurt somehow.
1: Some trauma.

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2: 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Proverbs 17, verse 17 says, a friend loves at all times, and a brother is born for a time of adversity, especially when you're debating about toilet paper.

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1: 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Hey, I'm Tammy. And yes, this quote pretty much sums up my week so far. Today is the Mondayest Thursday that has ever been mistaken for a Friday in the history of Wednesdays.
2: Yeah.

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0: That was Caleb and John with Finished on Life 100.7. Hey, I'm Tammy. And currently, what book of the Bible are you reading? Okay, I gotta be honest. Ephesians chapter 1 and 2, I have been reading and rereading for literally months. And here's something I want to encourage you to do. Go back and read those chapters. And I want you to underline or highlight everything God says you are. Truly, these are the answers to our identity. Because Ephesians is going to tell you that you're accepted, that you're forgiven, that you're free. And what I've discovered is so much of what God tells me I am is counter to what I think of myself at times, or even what the world often says about me. But you know, when you start believing this truth, maybe looking at yourself in the mirror and declaring these things, I'm accepted, I'm forgiven, I'm free, we stop trying to become something because we realize the power of who we already are. You know, the world will tell you, choose your truth. What the Bible says is choose God's truth.
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4: 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Finally, he got the help he needed, and victory became a reality for him. Years later, on a Sunday morning, he was getting ready to preach. He silently thanked God he was no longer shackled to that sin. And God spoke to his heart and said, "My child, do you think I love you more now than I did then? The truth is I never stopped loving you even when you were failing miserably." Hey, how different do you think your life would be if you truly believed that God loved you no matter what? As you and I truly accept his love for us, even when we are at our worst, then we're able to forsake sin and fulfill the great commandment, which is to love him with all our heart, soul, mind, and strength. 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

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In the words of Crowder, take a load off. You're about to find rest. It's a crazy world out there. 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

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You gotta appreciate friends who have a sense of humor, especially on social media. Saw one recently post this. The older I get, the less I'm impressed by luxury, and the more I'm impressed by a good

0: That was Matt Maher with Gonna Be All Right on Life 100.7. You know, giving, it never tasted so good. Hey, I'm Tammy, and yes, I always love a good play on words. 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

0: That was Peter Burton with Where Would I Be on Life 100.7. Okay, stickers, swag, and summer totes. Oh my. Hey, I'm Tammy, and that pretty much sums up Life 100.7's summer tour. Hey, the third stop, it could be pulling in a parking lot near you. 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

0: 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I love this encouragement from Mercy Me because sometimes all is not well, but we serve a God who can make it well again.
1: Making well with my soul. Don't let me face this loneliness alone. Making well with my soul. I need a peace that only heaven knows.

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0: 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Hey, I'm Tammy, and that was Pat Barrett. Ah, truly, it is the little things in life.
1: What mom already knows.
0: And this summer, I am all about embracing those little things. Hey, I'm Tammy, and maybe summer for you is a free-for-all. I get it. Maybe you're juggling work, the to-dos, making the meals, and juggling all the kids' amazing, wonderful plans, right? Sometimes I feel like I'm coordinating all the chaos, but in the meantime, I'm looking for those little pockets of joy. And here's what I've discovered recently in the last week. Things that make me happier than they probably should. Okay, number one is definitely got to be an empty sink. The best 30 seconds of my entire day. There's also fresh sheets. Every time I jump into them, I feel like a kid again. And one of my favorite joy pocket filled events is when any of my kids say, "Hey mom, I'm going outside." Instant joy. What about you? Let's keep the list going. What are the pockets of joy you're finding this summer?
1: Got a story?
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That moment when I thought to myself, I'm so glad I have that. Okay, I'm going to share what that is coming up right after For King and Country.

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1: That was for King and Country with an oldie but a goodie. 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

0: That one will get you fired up. That was Phil Wickham and Crowder on Life 100.7. Loving is easy when we agree. It's in the disagreements that can be a little challenging. Hey, I'm Tammy. And yes, when I disagree with my husband or my kids or even my friends, you know, what I find to be the most difficult is opinions. Oh yeah, they try to separate more than they do unite. I mean, maybe it's differences on parenting styles or differences on who you're rooting for in the big game. I know, dare we talk about that one? But you know, we are called to love unconditionally, which literally means without conditions. And Jesus speaks of this many times in the Bible, not to focus on what makes us different, but focus on what's uniting us. Truly, that's the love of Jesus. Proverbs 17:17 reminds us of this. A friend loves at all times, and a brother is born for a time of adversity.
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0: That was Katie Nicole with Have Your Way on Life 100.7. Okay, you had me at party. 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The third stop on the summer tour, it's pulling into the parking lot this coming Tuesday of Cup and Cone in Bennington. The fun begins at 3 p.m. Bring the crew to hang out with Jeremy from Sunday Mornings and Michelle. 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

0: That was Stars Go Dim and Hey, I'm Tammy, hanging out with you today on Life 100.7. You know, as I get a little older, I am finding that my eyes are needing some help. I was reading on my daughter's phone. She was trying to get me to fill out this paperwork form, and I can never see. She gets frustrated with me. I'm like, listen, it's all blurry. It's all a little foggy. So she'll go and get my readers. And then I feel like, everything has come into focus. But you know, I had this thought the other day. The things that are closest to us can sometimes feel bigger than they are. Maybe you're in a situation right now where things are so close, hitting home, that they feel blurry or unclear. And I was reminded, sometimes we just have to zoom out. Sometimes we have to get a new perspective. Kind of like readers, putting those on with new lenses and say, God, how are you seeing this issue in my life? Could you help guide me to know the truth of it? You know, there's such a powerful way of refocusing when we put it in the lens of God.
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1: And I'm Michelle from Weekends. 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
1: Kickstart my heart and take my soul to the OR. Cause I can't find a pulse, can't find the beat. 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

0: 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Hey, I'm Tammy, and that was Zach Williams and Ben Fuller. Okay, things you never knew until now. And today's edition is the Pet Rock. Okay, the Pet Rock has been around since 1975. I had no idea. And the story behind it, it's pretty comical. A man named Gary sitting at a tavern with his friends, and they were complaining about their pets, feeding them, walking them, and the vet bills. So Gary said, yeah, I have a pet that's pretty easy. It never gets sick. I don't have to bathe it. I don't have to feed it. It's my Pet Rock. Well, the next time they were together, he decided to make one and bring it along. And he had an amazing idea of selling them. Yeah, buying rocks for just a penny. He put them in little carrying cases and even had an instruction manual to teach your rock how to play dead. Okay, I absolutely love it. He said within months, he made and sold over 1.5 million pet rocks. Yeah, what started out as a one-line gag turned into one of the fastest fads in retail history.
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Life 100.7. Okay, this post truly had me laughing out loud. It says, parenting is like the World Cup. Beautiful moments, total chaos, and at least one person on the ground for no apparent reason.

0: That was Colton Dixon with The Love I Have For You on Life 100.7. You know, childhood, it would not have been the same without them. Those iconic cereals you know and love, maybe even secretly still do. Fruity Pebbles definitely had to be one of mine, the rainbow-colored cereal and the rainbow-colored milk it left behind. 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

0: No, he is not. Caleb and John here on Life 100.7. It's called Finished. And don't forget that the next Life 100.7 summer tour stop is coming up Tuesday of next week from 3 to 5:30. We'll be in the parking lot of Cup and Cone in Bennington. And Jeremy from Sunday Mornings, station manager as well, Michelle from Weekends are going to be there. You can swing by, say hello. And not only that, get some swag, some stickers, but bring some cereal by. If you're the first 50 to bring a box of cereal for Cereal Drive 2026, you're going to get an exclusive Life 100.7 Clear Summer Tote. Those go in a hurry, so you want to get by soon. You can also get in the running for 4 tickets to see Josiah Queen and Ben Fuller at the Iowa State Fair next month.
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3: 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In parenting, go the extra mile. 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

0: 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Ah, those dusty Bibles. 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
1: I hope this story makes you smile today.
0: Amanda lives in Omaha, and she shares how when her sons were smaller, they were waiting one winter's night. Remember winter? Yeah, it's going to be here. I'm enjoying the hot weather. There was some promised snow, or at least forecast to arrive. As they were looking out on their back porch, 2.5-year-old Cooper pointed to a light switch near the door and asked, "Hey, Mom, does that turn the snow on?" Big brother Hunter, who was almost 5, said, "No, God turns the snow on." That is pretty deep. He knows. He's got, you know, some good knowledge at a very young age. And I think he's going to be solid. Pretty solid for the rest of his life.
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1: 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The cross is proof of how much God loves you. Romans 5:8 says, but God demonstrates his own love for us in this. While we were still sinners, Christ died for us.

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0: Oh, to hear those words one day from Jesus, the Afters, Life 100.7. So excited because we're well over 2,200 boxes toward that goal of 3,500 boxes to help fill Open Door Missions shelves this summer. And you are coming through big time. A lot of them coming at our stops, our Life 100.7 summer stops. And we have another one on Tuesday. But you can also swing by and bring a few boxes of cereal by to our studios here at 115th and Dodge in Omaha. 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You might be like, yeah, that's the way. That's the way I'm going in my busy schedule. But either way, those three options, you are really being generous. Thank you so much. As many families struggle right now and struggle with food and getting enough of it. And so Open Door Mission is going to be able to continue to do that. Thank you so much for bringing those cereal boxes by.
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3: 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Chris Tung. 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
6: All right, it looks like there is some traffic out there right now. Some slow traffic on JFK southbound between Childs and Highway 370. There's an accident reported over at 120th at Maple. Then some stop-and-go traffic on I-80 eastbound between Q Street and 72nd. And an accident on I-80 westbound at 72nd. It's causing the three right lanes to be blocked, so best to avoid that right now.

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God's so patient, he's kind, still working on you and me. I don't know about you, but that's such good news. Life 100.7. 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
2: Uh-oh. 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
2: 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Oopsie Daisy, Oopsie
1: 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Ruh-roh. He says, it turns out I'm not. Yeah, that's kind of a misnomer, a myth that, you know, when you're exposed to it, you become immune. So don't make the mistake that Matt made. Oops.
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6: There's some stop-and-go traffic on I-80 eastbound between Q Street and 72nd Street. And I'd avoid I-80 westbound right now because over at 72nd Street, there is an accident causing the three right lanes to be blocked. And then there's some slow traffic on JFK southbound between Childs and Highway 370.

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1: Hey everyone, I'm Chris from Elevation Worship. Our new song, Alleluia, is built on one simple truth. I didn't wake up today by accident. 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And this song shouts,
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0: So how would you like to get some fresh new Life 100.7 stickers, some swag? A lot of fun going to be had this coming Tuesday, the Life 100.7 summer tour stop. It's the third stop, and we're going to be in the parking lot of Cup and Cone in Bennington this coming Tuesday, July 21st, 3 to 5:30. Jeremy and Michelle are going to be there, and they'd love to say hello to you. A chance for you to get in the running for 4 tickets to go see Josiah Queen and Ben Fuller. 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
3: There's an accident reported over at 114th at Davenport. Then some stop-and-go traffic on Dodge westbound between 72nd and 90th. Stop-and-go traffic on I-80 eastbound between Q Street and 72nd. And stop-and-go traffic on JFK southbound between Chandler Road and Highway 370. I'd avoid I-80 westbound right now because over at 72nd, there is an accident that's causing the two center lanes to be blocked right now.

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2: This is how it feels to be free. Since he took the chains off of me. This is joy. This is peace. This is me.

0: So what's your testimony? Maybe share it with others. Tarion, Life 100.7. My name is Bruce, and we are making progress toward the goal of 3,500 boxes of those iconic cereals for kids that they love for the Open Door Mission to stock their shelves to help families and kids. This summer, we're doing that, and you're coming through. Over 2,200 boxes have been collected so far. So yeah, we're making great progress. Thank you for doing that. You can bring by those cereal boxes here to the station during business hours. 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We've got another one coming up on Tuesday. Or you can get them ordered through the wish list and have them delivered at lifeomaha.com. So a lot of different ways to get it done, to get her done, as Larry the Cable Guy used to say. Does he still say that? I don't know. Love to have you be a part of this. And it's just been a joy to see the boxes stacking up here at the station.
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6: All right, there's an accident out there on I-80 westbound over at 42nd Street. It's got the right lane being blocked there because of it. There's also a disabled vehicle on I-480 westbound at Missouri River. It's causing the right lane to be blocked as well. Then some stop-and-go traffic on Dodge westbound between 72nd and 90th. Stop-and-go traffic on I-80 eastbound between Q Street and 72nd. And then stop-and-go traffic on JFK southbound between Q Street and Highway 370.

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0: 100.7. It's Josiah Queen. That's his latest one. And hey, how would you like to win some tickets to go see Josiah Queen and Ben Fuller at the Iowa State Fair next month? Well, if you stop by the Life 100.7 summer tour stop this coming Tuesday at Cup and Cone in the parking lot there, you're going to get in the running. And if you get signed up, 3 to 5:30 on Tuesday, Jeremy and Michelle will be there. You can stop by and say hello, get some stickers, some swag, and also bring by some cereal boxes for Cereal Drive 2026. If you're the first 50, one of the first 50, you'll get an exclusive Life 100.7 clear tote.
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3: 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In 2 Chronicles 16, King Asa faced a serious military threat. Years earlier, he had cried out to the Lord and seen God deliver him from an overwhelming army. But this time, he panicked. Asa took silver and gold from the temple treasury and used it to buy help from another king. Strategically, it worked. The blockade ended. 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Money can solve problems quickly, but it can also become a shortcut around trust. 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
5: There's some stop-and-go traffic on Dodge westbound between 72nd and 90th. More stop-and-go traffic on I-80 eastbound between Q Street and 72nd. And some stop-and-go traffic on JFK southbound between Q Street and Highway 370. There's also a disabled vehicle on I-480 westbound at Missouri River. It's causing the right lane to be blocked. And then an accident on the right shoulder of I-80 westbound over at 42nd. That's causing stop-and-go traffic all the way from 13th Street.

0: Did you know that July is National Grilling Month? I thought that was every month. Life 100.7. And did you also know that the average American enjoys 13 grill days per year? That seems low to me. But, you know, when you think about it and how busy, you know, and how tough it is sometimes to get that meal at home, yeah, it's probably about right. And I was looking through a list of some of the big mistakes that we make when grilling. A couple of them. Number one, we open the lid unnecessarily. That's me. I open the lid too much because I'm paranoid that I'm overcooking it or whatever. And another big no-no is backseat grilling. It's like being the backseat driver. You're at a get-together. Someone's, you know, grilling and you're hanging out in the background with plenty of opinions on what the griller should be doing. Yeah, try not to do that.
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6: There's some stop-and-go traffic on Dodge westbound between 72nd and 90th. More stop-and-go traffic on I-80 eastbound between Q Street and 72nd. And stop-and-go traffic on JFK southbound between Q Street and Highway 370. There's also a disabled vehicle on I-480 westbound over at Missouri River. It's causing the right lane to be blocked there. And then same thing on I-80 westbound at 42nd. There's an accident on the right shoulder. That's causing stop-and-go traffic all the way from 13th Street.

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0: I'm not sure if you watched the Home Run Derby for Major League Baseball or heard about it, but I'm a big St. Louis Cardinals fan, and my son is too. He was born there, so that makes sense. And Jordan Walker was the winner of the St. Louis Cardinals, beating Philly's own Kyle Schwarber. What an amazing thing that was to watch. And I was really impressed at the end of it. He was with his family, his mom and dad, his sister were there. And he was just thanking them for all the days, all the times they spent taking him to games and practice. And just to see how proud they were of their son, it was just very heartwarming, really made me smile. And just to see him, you know, he struggled for a couple of years, wasn't doing too well. But then this year, kind of his breakout, not kind of, his huge breakout year. But it was just so cool to see that family interacting with one another.
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Hey, if you're stressing out about bills, plans, what ifs, God is already taking care of things. He's in control. Jesus repeatedly says, do not worry. Don't be anxious. Do we take it to heart?

0: Hey, did you know that Jeremy from Sunday Mornings and Michelle from Weekends are going to be at the third stop for the Life 100.7 summer tour? Yeah, they're going to be in the parking lot of Cup and Cone in Bennington this coming Tuesday from 3 to 5:30. Bring size, buy some boxes of cereal for Cereal Drive 25. If you're one of the first 50 to do that, you're going to get a clear summer tote. You can also get in the running for 4 tickets to see Josiah Queen and Ben Fuller. And of course, Jeremy and Michelle would love to say hello, give you some stickers, some new, fresh Life 100 point stickers and swag. It's going to be a ton of fun. Again, in the parking lot of Cup and Cone in Bennington, this coming Tuesday afternoon.
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0: hope it has been a good day for you. Forrest Frank, Life 100.7. The birds are singing. The days are long. You got to love summer. And I hope you're enjoying it. I want to leave you with something from the book of Proverbs in the Old Testament before Ben comes in. So much good stuff there. And Proverbs 17:17 says, a friend loves at all times, and a brother or sister is born for a time of adversity. If you want to check that out more of what's going on in that verse and in the context of it, Proverbs 17 in the Old Testament of the Bible.
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